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Together, we are all Cape Bretoners. We are the true north, strong and free. 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

0: Theory of a Dead Man, right here on Max 98.3. Hey, it's Jason, and we have made it to Wednesday, a real milestone day, otherwise known as Hump Day, right? It's a day that after lunchtime today, we're on the downslide into the weekend, and, well, I got to tell you, we're here. You know, if we can just get through the next couple hours, we're going to be at lunchtime, and then we can really start thinking about the weekend. Weather today, not so great. Showers, drizzle, thunder showers today is kind of what we're looking at. But tomorrow, things get better, and that carries into the weekend as well. We got a large day for you today. We're going to be talking about the Cape Breton exhibition that's happening this week. We're also going to be talking about some great giveaways as well. So stay tuned, sit back, relax, enjoy yourself. Pour a coffee, pour a tea. If it's tea, gross. What are you doing?
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0: changes everything. Honeymoon Suite, 6:15, 15 minutes after 6. You know, this week is one of the absolute biggest for back-to-school shopping. This is like the biggest week of the year for back-to-school shopping, even in areas where school has already gone back in certain areas of the United States. It is even in those areas, for whatever reason, a very popular week. Now, do you remember back-to-school shopping with your parents? I mean, never mind the actual shopping of it. It's the, picking out your first day back outfit, deciding what you're going to wear, and all the different trends. I think back of all the different trends and jackets and jeans and lockups and all the different stuff that you kind of went through time. All these, crazy trends. And everyone comes to the first day of school, decked to the nines, maybe the second day, maybe the third day. After that, it goes to crap. because you're kids. And that's, what happens. And I got one, I got one who cares about the first day of school and one that doesn't. But anyway, this week is going to be a very, very busy week for back-to-school shopping. So for those of you, including myself, I was out doing it last night, actually. But for those of you who are doing it, good luck.
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Fleetwood Mac. 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What do you know? Hey, coming up on your 6:30 news and weather, hang tight. We'll be back in just a moment.

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3: Good morning. A public meeting in New Waterford this evening about the impact of drugs on the community has been moved to a new location to accommodate a larger crowd than initially anticipated. The meeting is this evening at 6 at the New Waterford and District Community Center on Victoria Avenue. Mayor Cecil Clark, Councillor Darren O'Quinn, and Police Chief Stephen McKinnon are expected to attend along with other community leaders. The meeting's intended for residents concerned about the impact of drugs on the community. Farmers in Inverness and Victoria counties will have access to more modern equipment through a $150,000 shared equipment rental program. ACOA says the funding will help the Inverness-Victoria Federation of Agriculture expand its equipment fleet for forage production, livestock management, soil prep, and transportation. This program's allowed farmers to share machinery for more than 50 years, reducing the cost of buying equipment individually. A new rental management system will also make it easier to book and manage equipment across the two counties. The X is back for another year, the Cape Breton exhibition opening its 110th year today. All sorts of events for young and old. After being canceled for 2 years during the pandemic, they were shocked to learn the exhibition grounds were then put up for sale. So the Cape Breton Exhibition Society put together financing with the help of funding from the three levels of government and bought the exhibition grounds in North Sydney, according to the Post. Then they started renovations, some of which are still underway. Now, shows get underway today with Victoria McDougall this afternoon, then wrestling, and then Rockerfellas tonight. You can check the schedule on the Cape Breton Exhibition Facebook page. Tenants are calling for a province-wide indoor temperature cap after last week's heat wave made some apartments unbearable. Miriam Williams tells CBC she and her husband had to run 6 box fans as the Humidex hit 40. She joined an Acorn rally seeking temperature limits for rentals and cooling subsidies. Christian Salmeron says his room stayed between 28 and 30 degrees all night, making sleep and work impossible. Tenants note air conditioners cost too much to run, and some landlords restrict them. The provincial government says landlords must keep units safe and fit for habitation. In sports, in the majors, Blue Jays had a 10-5 win in Tampa Bay. Red Sox beat the Diamondbacks 9-4. Yankees down the Orioles 3-1. Now you're up to date. I'm Daryl Good.
2: Cape Breton weather.
4: We've got showers ending this morning and then cloudy, risky with thundershower early this morning, a high of 22. Tonight, cloudy, chance of showers or drizzle, a low of 18 overnight. Tomorrow, it's a mix of sun and cloud, a high of 26. There we go. Friday, a mix of sun and cloud, a high of 24. 18 degrees at 6:36.
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4: A former fast food worker encourages bad service until the pay gets better.
5: 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You are not getting paid enough for this, sis. Untuck your shirt until they pay you over $20 an hour. It is not worth it. Coming from someone who worked in fast food, give me the worst service of all time.
4: A woman's date asks for a reimbursement because she wasn't skinny enough for him.
6: He sent me a Venmo request after the date.
7: Why?
6: Oh, because you weren't as skinny as I thought you were going to be. 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Like, oh, I took it out of the package and it wasn't exactly what I wanted, so I'm going to go return it. Like, this is Target or something. 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
4: A thirsty toddler hopes he can have beer instead of apple juice.
8: You want a drink?
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8: What?
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0: That kid is like my spirit kid. 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One of my favorite pictures from years ago was me sucking on the stubby beer bottles. You know what I mean? 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Like, that kid's my spirit animal.
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0: the City on Max 98.3, the Islands Rock. How you doing? Well, it's Wednesday, the 19th. Is it the 19th day already? Boy, August 19th. We're just kind of cruising along, right? The gates open at 9 o'clock daily to the Cape Breton Exhibition. Going to stay open all the way through until 11. The Vendor Village is from 11 a.m. until 10 p.m. The Easter Coast Amusement Midway Rides, which we haven't seen Midway Rides in a couple of years. Well, they are there. And the Ram Barrel Racing happens Thursday, Friday, and Saturday nights, of course. But today, 7 o'clock tonight, it is East Coast Wrestling. And at 8:30 tonight, the Rockerfellers. That's going to be the big attraction tonight. Hey, listen, go check it out. Going to be there for the week. Going to be an awesome time. They always put on a good show at the Northside Exhibition.
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0: Duquesne, Kim Mitchell. It is 7:15, 15 minutes after 7. Coming up next, we're going to be talking about the 10 most mispronounced words in 2026. So commonly mispronounced words, what are they? Start thinking about them now. What do you think they would be? Well, that'll be coming up next. Right now, I got to remind you that we're inside the Peak Velocity Power Hour. The 7 o'clock hour every single weekday morning is the Peak Velocity Power Hour, where you can win a gift card to check out Peak Velocity. They're a great indoor sport training facility on the Wash Plant Road up Sydney Glace Bay Highway. So cool. I had a chance to go check it out, got the grand tour, the 24-hour gym, did some time in the batting cages, the TrackMan golf system, and just so much fun. 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

0: is Highway Tom Cochran. Max 98.3. You know, this is the Island's Rock, right? Well, there's a new survey that was released about the top 10 most mispronounced words in 2006. So think of all the words out there that you're pronouncing incorrectly. I mean, it's kind of our business. You know what I mean? I've got to try to stay on top of pronunciations. I don't want to sound like any more of an idiot, according to You're an Idiot Guy. Than I already am. But, yeah, top 10 mispronounced words in 2026. Similarly, apparently that's a people often calling it similarly. I don't know. Here's one that I've been guilty of mispronouncing in the past. Gyro, which is like the food. A lot of people call it a gyro. Which is kind of similar, but not to a donaire, right? But a gyro. Phenomenon is one that's mispronounced. It's a nomenon. It's a phenomenon. Chipotle. Yeah, a lot of people call it chipotle. I can't see that one, but, you know, chipotle. Here's one that for years has been bothering me. Worcestershire sauce. I've called it everything from Worcester sauce, Worcester sauce, Worcestershire sauce. It's Worcestershire sauce. Gnocchi. Yeah, or gnocchi. Actually, gnocchi. A lot of people call it gnocchi. Gnocchi, but it's gnocchi. Quinoa. Another one that we have quinoa at home. A lot of people call it quinoa or quinoa. Segway. Segway is a very, very mispronounced word. And this is one that I don't even really know what it is. It's a type of fruit or berry or whatever it is. I know my daughter often gets it at, coffee shop. Acai. A lot of people call it acai or acai. It's acai. So there you go. Top 10 mispronounced words, and now you know how to say them.
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3: Good morning. A public meeting in New Waterford this evening about the impact of drugs on the community has been moved to a new location to accommodate a larger crowd than initially anticipated. The meeting is this evening at 6 at the New Waterford and District Community Center on Victoria Avenue. Mayor Cecil Clark, Councillor Darren O'Quinn, and Police Chief Stephen McKinnon are expected to attend along with other community leaders. The meeting's intended for residents concerned about the impact of drugs on the community. Farmers in Inverness and Victoria counties will have access to more modern equipment through a $150,000 shared equipment rental program. ACOA says the funding will help the Inverness-Victoria Federation of Agriculture expand its equipment fleet for forage production, livestock management, soil prep, and transportation. This program's allowed farmers to share machinery for more than 50 years, reducing the cost of buying equipment individually. A new rental management system will also make it easier to book and manage equipment across the two counties. The X is back for another year. The Cape Breton exhibition opening its 110th year today. All sorts of events for young and old. After being canceled for 2 years during the pandemic, they were shocked to learn the exhibition grounds were then put up for sale. So the Cape Breton Exhibition Society put together financing with the help of funding from the three levels of government and bought the exhibition grounds in North Sydney, according to the Post. Then they started renovations, some of which are still underway. Now, shows get underway today with Victoria McDougall this afternoon, then wrestling, and then Rockerfellas tonight. You can check the schedule on the Cape Breton Exhibition Facebook page. Tenants are calling for a province-wide indoor temperature cap after last week's heat wave made some apartments unbearable. Miriam Williams tells CBC she and her husband had to run 6 box fans as the Humidex hit 40. She joined an Acorn rally seeking temperature limits for rentals and cooling subsidies. Christian Salmeron says his room stayed between 28 and 30 degrees all night, making sleep and work impossible. Tenants note air conditioners cost too much to run, and some landlords restrict them. The provincial government says landlords must keep units safe and fit for habitation. In sports, in the majors, Blue Jays had a 10-5 win in Tampa Bay. Red Sox beat the Diamondbacks 9-4. Yankees down the Orioles 3-1. Now you're up to date. I'm Daryl Good.
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2: Cape Breton weather.
6: Well, we got some showers ending this morning and then cloudy. Risk of a thunder shower early this morning, a high of 22. Tonight, cloudy, chance of showers and drizzle, a low of 18. Tomorrow, it's a mix of sun and cloud, a high of 26. Then on Friday, a mix of sun and cloud with a high of 24. It is 18 degrees at

0: Houston. 7:45. 15 to go before 8 o'clock. How you doing? I'm Jason. And you tuned in with Max 98.3 while you're getting ready for work, doing your thing, up and at 'em, halfway out the door, or maybe you've been in the office for hours. It doesn't matter. You know what? 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So many cool things that you can do. You can listen live. If you're in the office and there's no radio, go to the website. You can listen live through there. You listen from anywhere in the world. I know lots of folks who tell me they go on vacation and they listen online. Just kind of, you know, keep in touch with what's going on back home. I love that idea. You know, I do it, you know, for a whole different reason, but I do it quite often. You can check out our shows, our contests, our upcoming shows like Classic Albums Top to Bottom with Boston, which is happening Tuesday night. All right, so that, you know, that's going to be happening. We got a lot of stuff happening. And, of course, you can take part in our Voc Optical web poll question of the day. Okay, and today we want to know, is bottled water your primary source of drinking water? Yes or no? I'm lucky. I got really good water at home. I'm on a well, and we have the ice maker on the fridge, and I like a nice glass of cold water. My favorite water is the water that comes out of my fridge, like, you know, out of my well and filtered through my fridge. But what about you? Are you in a situation where you know, your tap water is not as delicious? Is bottled water your primary source of drinking water? Yes or no? Let us know by going on to our website, taking part in our Voc Optical web poll question of the day.
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0: No. That was Cuts Like a Knife, Brian Adams. Hey, congratulations to Steve Condon. Steve Condon heard the Peak Velocity cue to call. That means he picks up a gift certificate to check out Peak Velocity and one of their many, many amazing activities they have there is indoor golf. And Steve's going to get a chance to check that out. Well, let me ask you a question. You know, the question is often like, what gift do you get the person who has everything? Well, what are some good gifts as people get older? Like, I know I'm going to use my dad, for example. He's so hard to shop for. Like, if you're doing Christmas gifts, something like that, after so many years, you put a lot of stuff together. It's hard to get something. Well, what about grandma? I read an article today, and I want to share with you the new thing that a lot of grandmas are getting as gifts: plastic surgery. Yeah, this is a new thing with people living longer. Plastic surgery among those 65 and older continues to grow each year. The 65-plus crowd in North America has over 100,000 surgical procedures and over 700,000 minimal invasive procedures. Now, minimal invasive procedures, Botox, dermabrasion, laser hair removal, laser tattoo. This is all people 65 and older. So just because grandma's starting to get up there doesn't mean she doesn't want a little nip and a tuck.
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3: Good morning. There's a ceasefire in Donald Trump's trade war, but just a brief one. Prime Minister Mark Carney issued a statement early this morning that the U.S. administration agreed to delay implementing Trump's 50% tariff on billions of dollars worth of Canadian goods until the end of day Friday, the 21st. Carney said in the news release, over the last number of weeks, Canada's engaged in intensive discussions with the U.S. to address outstanding trade issues and deliver greater certainty and real benefits for Canadian businesses, workers, farmers, and families. He says substantial progress has been made, although there's important work still to be done. And he ended by saying, while we continue this work, Canada remains focused on building a stronger, more independent, and more competitive economy at home. Premier Tim Houston's heading to Alberta this week to discuss Canada's energy future with industry leaders. Houston will speak tomorrow at the Canadian Energy Executive Association's annual conference in Banff. He says Nova Scotia has the resources to play a major role in Canada's energy future, including offshore natural gas and wind. The province says there's growing domestic and international interest in developing our energy resources. The new Cape Breton Medical Campus opens this week to its first students. The School of Partnership between Dalhousie Medical and Cape Breton University, designed to graduate more doctors to work in rural areas. The first cohort of students had classes last year at the old NSCC Marconi campus in CBU. Up to 30 students will be trained each year at the new medical campus with a focus on rural and family medicine. Dr. Stephen Miller, Senior Associate Dean of Medical Education at Dalhousie, tells CBC, students who train in rural areas or do their residency training in rural areas are much more likely to stay in those areas as they become connected with the community and the community reaches out to them. The Coast Guard says the country's largest icebreaker, CCGS Louis Saint-Laurent, reached the North Pole this week. The vessel's collecting high-resolution geoscience and hydrographic data during its 2026 Arctic deployment to help define Canada's continental shelf under the United Nations Convention on the Law of the Sea. The work supports Natural Resources Canada and Fisheries and Oceans Canada. Defense Minister David McGuinty calls the arrival an important milestone that advances scientific knowledge and reinforces Canada's sovereignty and security in the north. In sports and baseball, Blue Jays doubled the Rays 10-5. Red Sox downed Arizona 9-4. Yankees beat Baltimore 3-1. Now you're up to date. I'm Darrell Good.
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2: Cape Breton weather.
7: We got showers ending this morning and then cloudy. Risk of a thundershower early this morning, a high of 22. Tonight, cloudy and a low of 18. Tomorrow, it's a mix of sun and cloud, high of 26. And for Friday, mix of sun and cloud, a high of 24. It is 19 degrees at 8:09.
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0: live from the Sheepdogs. It's 8:17, 17 minutes after 8. Now, coming up very, very shortly, we're going to have our tough call. Love our tough call. You get to make a decision coming up just around the corner, and we're going to select our artist. Now, I haven't really decided what that's going to be. I think it's going to be Metallica. So if you are a Metallica fan, stay tuned. Coming up, our tough call today will feature Metallica. Well, the MTV VMA nominations have been released. Now, the MTV VMAs are going to be on CBS, MTV, and Paramount Plus on September 27th. Now, I'm not going to go through the whole list. Artist of the Year, though, Taylor Swift, Sabrina Carpenter, Morgan Wallen, Madonna. I didn't even know she was still doing stuff. Bruno Mars and Ariana Grande. Yes, Sabrina Carpenter. Now, there's not a lot of new names on that list, but I did not know that Madonna was releasing new music. That sounds terrible for a guy who works at the radio station. That's how out of touch I am with new music, because let's be honest, together now, new music sucks. Ariana Grande, Bruno Mars, Madonna, Morgan Wallen. Sabrina Carpenter, and Taylor Swift. Song of the Year, Swim by BTS, garbage. Choosing Texas by Ella Langley, actually pretty good. Golden by Hunter X, garbage. Bring Your Love by Madonna, haven't heard it, so I'm going to have to look into that one. Man I Need from Olivia Dean, garbage. Stateside by Pink Pantheress and Zara Larsson, garbage. And Where Is My Husband by Ray, never heard that one either, so I got to look into it, I guess. Best New Artist, not even going to go through that list. So the VMAs will be, as I mentioned, CBS, MTV, Paramount Plus on September 27th.
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0: So if you find yourself in a situation where you're making a lot of tough calls, financial tough calls, right? Do I have to pay this bill, that bill, put a little money here, I got to cover the credit card, put a little gas in the tank, kids are sick, going back to school, need two pairs of sneakers, you know, listen, you're not alone. 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Billets, the Eagles, and just a great Eagles family. I digress. Only mention because the season's getting very close. So here's how we get along with the tough call. We pick one artist, two songs. We don't know which one to play. Today, we are using Metallica. Call me at 595-3320. We're going to give you the option between Nothing Else Matters or Fuel. What song do you want to hear? 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You call me. You tell me what song you want to hear. And not only do you get to make the call, you're also going to pick up the Tough Call mug. Yeah, very sought-after item. So call me now, 595-3320. It is the Tough Call right here on Max.

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3: Well, congratulations to Verna Krushevda, who called in and made the tough call, picks up a tough call mug, and I knew, no matter who called, and there was, the phone lights were lit up like a Christmas tree, I knew, no matter who called, they were going to pick fuel. 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

really do, right? April 1, 8:46, 14 to go before 9 o'clock. And I'll tell you what, folks, a very special event getting underway today. Now, turn your radio up because I want you to hear about this. It happens every single year. And every year, it is beautiful and special. The Atlantic Burn Camp gets underway. All right, the big tradition, the parade is happening today. So, Atlantic Burn Camp is a week-long camp up at New Campbellton. It's for burn survivors, age 6 to 17. Now, we have done work with these guys, and the station has, and we have a particular staff member who has, or who have, and it's beautiful. It's offered completely free. Free of charge to campers, and we're always honored to play a teeny tiny part in it. We really are. I read that this morning, too. But essentially, you know, for a lot of these kids, what happens is it's the one time of year that they get together with kids that are just like them, you know, who are burn survivors. And for a lot of these kids, they kind of stay in the shadows because they're, for whatever reason, all year long. But this one time, they get to come to Atlantic Burn Camp with kids that are just like them, who have gone through things just like them. And it's a beautiful, beautiful experience. And the folks that do this and put it on and support it are beautiful people. That's getting underway today. And they have to start the whole thing. There's a parade, the Atlantic Burn Camp Parade. It happens today. It starts at the airport at 10 o'clock. All right, 10 a.m. It starts at the McCurdy Airport, and we'd love it if you could be there. And it rolls out at 10:30. Gathering is at 10. It rolls out at 10:30 and makes its way to the Myra Road Fire Hall. So if you could find a spot somewhere along the parade route, so between the airport and the Myra Road Fire Hall, find a spot, give them a wave, a little showing of support, just to show that we're super, super happy to have them, and we're

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0: People Gone on Max 98.3. That's Sam Roberts, who, of course, will be performing live at the Pro Rodeo, which is going to be coming up end of September, which, woo-hoo, Cape Breton Pro Rodeo, cannot wait. It is Wednesday, August 19th, the 231st day of the year. There are 134 days remaining until the end of the year. Today is National Potato Day. That's right. It's also Orangutan Day. So if you're an orangutan that just loves potatoes, today is your day. 19 days left until Labor Day, 73 days ahead of Halloween, which that'll creep up on us. You know, I noticed that the Halloween place is opening up there in Sydney River. It was on this day in 1909, the first automobile race occurred at the Indianapolis Motor Speedway. Big day back in 1909. In 1913, on this day, candy manufacturer Clarence Crane registered the word Lifesavers. Yeah, the Lifesavers trademark. He invented the mint hard candy in 1912. Now, of course, they've since gone in there all their fruity colors and everything, but they still do, of course, the Lifesaver Mint. It was on this day back in 1913. On this day in 1919, Afghanistan gained full independence from the United Kingdom. Yeah, it's gone well. And in this day in 1973, singer Kris Kristofferson marries country singer Rita Coolidge. Those things you didn't need. Oh, one more. I'll give you one more. On this day in 1967, All You Need Is Love by the Beatles. It hit number one.
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0: Going to be a great time. Of course, I just mentioned a moment ago, it was on this day in 1967, the Beatles hit number one with All You Need Is Love. How true? How true. 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

in a room with a bunch of people whose necks and backs are aching. Sight and hearing's fading, but just can't seem to get up. Speaking of hearing, I can't take too much loud music. 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

0: with you back, Sean Pat Benatar. We had Third Eye Blind, Semi-Charmed Life. Bruce Springsteen had Glory Days, Pursuit of Happiness. I'm an adult now. Still not there yet. Black Sabbath and Paranoid kicked off the 9 o'clock hour. Good morning. Good morning. Good morning. And happy hump day. Happy Wednesday as we just kind of, you know, if we get to lunch after lunchtime today, we're on the downslide to the weekend. We made it past the halfway point. I know you can do it. Coming up next, we've got more great music for you. We've got some Zeppelin on the way. We have got some Collective Soul on the way. Don't you go anywhere.
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0: do the Max 98.3, the Islands Rock. I was out last night doing some back-to-school shopping. Not so much clothing, but school supplies. I got one who is very, very specific about what she wants for her school supplies. I've got another one who could care less. It's the boy. He's like, yeah, whatever, Dad, just get me some pencils or something. And I'm like, well, what do you need? Do you need whatever, just do it. You know, I couldn't care. He literally, it scares me, not going to lie, what this upcoming school year is going to look like. Because he could care less if he was writing with a crayon or a $20 pen. He could care less. Which I suppose is good. He's, you know, it's good in some ways, bad in others, right? Anyway, I read this survey today. 8% of people have gambled to try to make money to cover school supply costs. I hope that's not you. I hope you didn't go out and play blackjack to try to get money for school supplies. 15% of people have taken out personal or payday loans to cover the school supply costs. 23% of people have leaned on buy now, pay later options to cover school supplies. 70%. You get that? 70. 70% of parents feel trapped in the back-to-school parent trap. And last but not least, 61% of parents have bought something specifically to keep their child from feeling left out. And you know, like I said, I got one who cares and one who doesn't. You know what we're talking about, right? Clothing, you know, when all the new trends come out and you don't want your kid to be the one kid that doesn't have it, right? So you kind of feel trapped into doing that. Listen, if you're out doing back-to-school shopping, good luck. And I hope that everything lines up perfectly for you.
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0: Morning Race on Max 98.3, the Islands Rock. Well, listen, folks, that's going to do it for me. My broadcast day is done. Doesn't mean I'm going anywhere. I'm here at 318 Charlotte Street and going to be doing my thing in the office for the rest of the day. But my broadcast portion of my day is done. That means Maddie B., Matt Boyd is going to cover off our classic rock lunch hour and carry you the rest of the way through the afternoon as well. And I'll be back first thing tomorrow morning to get your day started the right way with some great rock and roll.
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3: Cape Breton weather.
0: Showers this morning, risky with thunder shower as well. We'll see a high of 22 degrees tonight, cloudy and a low of 18. Tomorrow, mix of sun and cloud, a high of 26. On Friday, a mix of sun and cloud with a high of 24. It is 20 degrees at max.
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3: Kate Breton weather.
4: Showers this morning, risky with thunder shower as well. We'll see a high of 22 degrees.

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3: Kate Breton weather.
4: Showers this morning, risky with thunder shower as well. We'll see a high of 22 degrees tonight, cloudy and a low of 18. Tomorrow, mix of sun and cloud, a high of 26. On Friday, a mix of sun and cloud with a high of 24. It is 20 degrees at max.
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6: Cape Breton weather.
7: Showers this morning, risky with thunder shower as well. We'll see a high of 22 degrees tonight, cloudy and a low of 18. Tomorrow, mix of sun and cloud, a high of 26. On Friday, a mix of sun and cloud with a high of 24. It is 20 degrees at max.
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We have a song written by the one and only Bruce Springsteen coming up in just a few moments, but sung by Man for Man Earth Band. But first, here's Ozzy Osbourne, the late great rocker, and No More Tears inside your classic rock lunch here on Max FM.

0: Man for Man's Earth Band, they're blinded by the light inside your classic rock lunch here on Max FM. Good afternoon. It is Matty B here for another exciting classic rock lunch. As we look ahead, we've got lots in store for you. Of course, we have your 80s double shot. That's coming up in the not too distant future. Live track, your rock almanac feature. So much great rock and roll. It's all headed your way this hour. Before we move on, a little bit of rock history on this day in 1969. All four Beatles were together at EMI Studios in London for the final time while finishing work on Abbey Road. In 1977, Elvis Presley earned his final number one album when Moody Blue hit the top of the charts. 1994 saw Woodstock 94 wrap up after drawing hundreds of thousands of music fans to celebrate the 25th anniversary of the original Woodstock Festival. Coming up in just a few moments, your 80s double shot. Pink Floyd kicks it off.
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0: And that's the music of Aerosmith, Sweet Emotion, in your classic rock lunch here on Max FM. Before that, it was your 80s double penetration from 1986, a great protest song from Genesis. That was Land of Confusion and kicking off the two set. Barely making it into the 80s. It was months away. Because it came out on an album released in 79, but the track itself, not released until April of 1980. That was Run Like Hell by Pink Floyd. As we roll through more of the hour, we've got lots in store for you, including a live track coming up, the live version of Def Leppard's Photograph. The song was inspired by the band's fascination with fame and celebrity culture, and it became a breakthrough hit that introduced Def Leppard to a massive North American audience, and we have it coming up next.
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0: and triumph in somebody's out there. Max FM coming in after your live track, Def Leppard, Photograph in Your Mix. And, well, we're getting ready to round off this classic rock lunch. And we do so with our Rock Almanac feature on this day in 1951. English singer-songwriter Ian Gillan from Deep Purple, who had the 1970 UK number two single, Black Knight, and 1973 US number four single, Smoke on the Water. It is his birthday today. Happy birthday, Ian Gillan. Gillan has also been a member of Episode 6, the Ian Gillan Band, Gillan, Black Sabbath, Gillan and Glover, and Who Cares? A notorious record for Ian Gillan. Coming up in our Rock Almanac feature to round off this classic rock lunch, Smoke on the Water and Woman from Tokyo on Max.
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12: Cape Breton weather.
0: Cloudy with a chance of showers or drizzle today. We're looking at gusting winds, a high of 22 with the Humidex 30. Cloudy tonight, chance of showers or drizzle, a low of 18. Tomorrow, a mix of sun and cloud. We're looking at a high of 26 with the Humidex, could feel like 34, a UV index 7 or high. And for Friday, a mix of sun and cloud, a high of 24. That's your weather. 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

0: And that's AC/DC and Money Talks here on Max 98.3. And, well, it was a big day for AC/DC, actually, back in 1980, as their Back in Black album is certified platinum in the United States less than a month after its release. The album would go on to become one of the best-selling albums in music history. So a little AC/DC fact for you to kick off the rest of our afternoon here on Max 98.3. Of course, I am Matty B, and I am just outside the Classic Rock Lunch, just getting ready to get into the regular show, which means, of course, expect some good news, happy news, news to brighten your day on the other side of Heart a little later on this hour. And so much more great music. I see Metallica, Finger 11, the Foo Fighters this hour. Oh, this hour's going to rock here on Max.
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0: It's Crazy on You Hearts here on Max 98.3 Inside Your Max Afternoons with Matty B. Into some good news, happy news, news to brighten your day. And this is just a really feel-good story. A Missouri woman was training for her first half marathon and was feeling nervous as race day approached and kept trying to convince her boyfriend to run with her. Each time he said no. What she didn't know was that her boyfriend had been secretly training for 2 months and had already signed up for the race. A competitive powerlifter himself, he wanted to repay all the support she'd shown him over the years by being there for her biggest challenge. On the morning of the race, he revealed his surprise by showing her the running shoes he'd hidden in the trunk of the car. The emotional reveal instantly wiped away her anxiety, and the two ran the entire 13.1 miles together. Along the way, he admitted he'd been training every weekend to make it happen. The couple crossed the finish line side by side in just under 2.5 hours, both wearing medals and sharing a moment neither of them will forget. Some people cheer from the sidelines, but this guy decided to run the whole race beside her. Kind of puts a warm feeling right there in your chest, doesn't it?
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1: Cape Breton weather.
0: Cloudy with a chance of showers or drizzle today. We're looking at gusting winds, a high of 22 with the humidex 30. Cloudy tonight, chance of showers or drizzle, a low of 18. Tomorrow, a mix of sun and cloud. We're looking at a high of 26 with the humidex, could feel like 34, a UV index 7 or high. And for Friday, a mix of sun and cloud, a high of 24. That's your weather. 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

Red Rider is White Hot, Max 98.3. Before that, the Cult was selling Sanctuary. Well, she was. She sells Sanctuary in your Rock Ride, Max. We've got you two on the way, Honeymoon Suite coming up as well. But first, Mr. Paul McCartney, Sir Paul McCartney, and a song that well, gave an Australian band their name. This is Jets, Max 98.3.

You two still haven't found what they're looking for. Been looking for it for a long time, too. Been looking for a long, long time. We got to round off this rock ride. Here's Canada's own Honeymoon Suite. And what does it take? Max 98.3.

0: And what does it take? Honeymoon Suite, Max 98.3 as well. Well, we're rolling right along. We've got music on the way. Lenny Kravitz this hour. I see Steve Miller in our mix. The music of Motley Crue. Love that song. One of those, practically an 80s power ballad. Yeah, love it. Love it. Coming up, another rock ride as well. Led Zeppelin will kick that off at the end of the hour. So we've got lots to look forward to. Plus, I got some history for you. And a lot of sports stuff happened on this day.
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0: And the payolas in that, those eyes of a stranger, depending on where you can see them, sometimes it can be really creepy. The Lenny Kravitz in there, Fly Away, Weezer, and Hashpipe to kick off that short set. And we're kicking us off, kicking us right into some OTD. Yes, some On This Day, and very, very athletic. Very athletic. 1921, Detroit Tigers legend Ty Cobb becomes the youngest player in Major League Baseball history to reach 3,000 career hits. 1951 saw the St. Louis Browns owner Bill Veeck send Eddie Gadel, who stood 3'7", to the plate as a pinch hitter. He draws a four-pitch walk in one of baseball's most famous stunts. 1957, baseball's New York Giants vote to move to San Francisco. It's one of the most significant franchise relocations in sports history, as it would relocate baseball to the West Coast. 1981 in the major leagues. 1981, American hurdler Ronaldo Nahima. Becomes the first man to break 13 seconds in the 110-meter hurdles. 1995, Mike Tyson returns to the ring after more than 4 years away, defeating Peter McNeely in Las Vegas. And in 2016, Allyson Felix becomes the first woman to win 5 Olympic track and field gold medals as the United States captured gold in the 4x100-meter relay in Rio. In notable movie releases on this day, The 40-Year-Old Virgin came out in 2005. Still a super funny movie. Conan the Barbarian in 2011. Obviously, the Jason Momoa one. And the remake, A Ben-Hur, in 2016.
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0: and Home Sweet Home, Motley Crue, Max 98.3. Some Hollywood buzz for you. The box office seeing a big, big movie right now. Spider-Man, Brand New Day, continues to swing its way through the record books. The latest Marvel adventure has become the fastest movie to ever reach $800 million at the North American box office, hitting the milestone in just 19 days. That's faster than Star Wars The Force Awakens, which previously held the record. The film has also crossed the $2 billion mark worldwide, making it the highest-grossing Spider-Man movie ever.
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4: Cape Breton weather.
0: Cloudy with a chance of showers or drizzle today. We're looking at gusting winds, a high of 22 with the Humidex 30. Cloudy tonight, chance of showers or drizzle, a low of 18. Tomorrow, a mix of sun and cloud. We're looking at a high of 26 with the Humidex, could feel like 34, a UV index 7 or high. And for Friday, a mix of sun and cloud, a high of 24. That's your weather. 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

0: Monday on the Boulevard of Broken Dreams. Max 98.3 Rush was in the limelight as well. Roll it into the 3 o'clock hour like we own it. We've got music on the way from Four Non Blondes. I see Trapped coming up this hour. The music of The Police in the mix as well. Be nearer to the end of the hour, that one. Of course, this hour is the first hour that leads us into an information update as well. So we're going to make do with everything we've got, including some celebrity famous people birthdays. I'll have those on the other side of BTO.
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0: 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And if you're counting hours based on post-Classic Rock Lunch, well, guess what? We're halfway through the show. More than halfway if you count the Classic Rock Lunch in there. Right now, we're getting into some celebrity famous people birthdays, and I think it's a pretty good list. We're going to kick things off. Oldest to youngest, as we always do, Gerald McRaney. Turned 79 today. You don't know the name, you probably know the actor. You remember the show Major Dad? I remember that show. I remember loving that show. Well, he was, you know, the major. He's 79 today. Queen's own. We just heard from Queen not that long ago with Killer Queen. John Deacon, 75 today. Actor Peter Gallagher turned 70. John Stamos, 63. Kira Sedgwick is the big 6-0. Hopefully Kevin Bacon treats her very well today on her birthday. Erica Christensen is 44 today. And rounding off my list, Manny Jacinto turning 39. You might know him. He was in The Good Place. I haven't seen that one yet, but he was in a show that I liked enough. It wasn't the best Star Wars piece of work I've seen, but he was in The Acolyte. He was the Sith in The Acolyte, and he was fantastic. Definitely the highlight of the show. He should get his own spinoff and focus on him and just forget everything else in The Acolyte, and we'd have a show, and I think it'd be a hit. Manny Jacinto, 39 today. Very happy birthday to him and the other celebrity famous people. If you're celebrating a birthday today, there's just some of the people you share your day with. And, of course, if you're celebrating a birthday today, happy birthday to you from me.
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0: A legendary West Coast Canadian band Trooper and good old General Hand Grenade Trapped Headstrong in your mix as well and almost through another hour. But this hour ends a little different, just a short set because 4 o'clock brings our first of two information updates together. So stick around for that. Police kicking off the short set up next.
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5: Cape Breton weather.
0: Cloudy with a chance of showers or drizzle today. We're looking at gusting winds, a high of 22 with the Humidex 30. Cloudy tonight, chance of showers or drizzle, a low of 18. Tomorrow, a mix of sun and cloud. We're looking at a high of 26 with the Humidex, could feel like 34, a UV index 7 or high. And for Friday, a mix of sun and cloud, a high of 24. That's your weather. 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

April Wine, just between you and me, Fleetwood Mac, The Chain, kicking off this hour in music. Before that, you got All Informed here on Max 98.3. Here's Soul to Squeeze, Red Hot Chili Pepper, rounding off a short set, kicking off this 4 o'clock hour on Max.

0: And Soul to Squeeze, the Red Hot Chili Peppers, Max 98.3, and having a great old time as we roll into the 4 o'clock hour. Music still on the way. Dire Straits this hour. I see the music of the Black Keys, music from Journey. Journey making it into the mix as well. And we've got lots to talk about. You'll stick around for that and so much more, like our IMAX Rock Report coming up in just a few moments.
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0: Carson Barracuda, Dire Straits, Sultans to Swing, The Trues, Tired of Waiting here on Max 98.3. And in your IMAX Rock Report, if you're tired of waiting for more tour dates, well, Billy Idol has added more to his It's a Nice Day 2 tour again run, with a string of additional summer shows and a Las Vegas residency on the schedule. And also, Prince fans have a new release to look forward to. A new career-spanning collection titled Timeless is among the notable rock and pop releases arriving this month. 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

0: wish you well, Tom Cochran. Black Keys in there. Gold on the ceiling, and we've got some more rock gold coming up. I see Journey going to kick off a short set coming up, leading us to our next information update at the top of 5 o'clock. And then we'll get into the Overdrive. It's a presentation of Ramsey's Honda Auto Sales here on Max 98.3. The Foo Fighters will kick that off and, you know, in turn, kick off music next hour.
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4: Cape Breton weather.
0: Cloudy with a chance of showers or drizzle today. We're looking at gusting winds, a high of 22 with the humidex 30. Cloudy tonight, chance of showers or drizzle, a low of 18. Tomorrow, a mix of sun and cloud. We're looking at a high of 26 with the humidex, could feel like 34, a UV index 7 or high. And for Friday, a mix of sun and cloud, a high of 24. That's your weather. 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

0: The Beatles come together, and as I said back in the Classic Rock Lunch, today was the final time that the Beatles came together in the studio for their Abbey Road production way back when. I don't have the date right in front of me. I'm going to try and find it while I'm talking and chatting. And there it is. 1969, all the way back in 1969, they got together for that. Before that, it was the Tragically Hip and Poets. And, of course, 10 years ago, during this exact time frame, the Tragically Hip had mounted a 15-show tour after Gord Downie's terminal brain cancer diagnosis. And tomorrow, actually, the anniversary of the final show in their hometown of Kingston, Ontario. Tomorrow morning with Jason, you tune in there, you're probably going to hear a little extra Tragically Hip. Welcome inside 5 o'clock. We're into our final hour together. We've got Pearl Jam on the way. I see the Sheepdogs. Sheepdogs coming to the Savoy. October 23rd. Super excited. I'm super excited. It's every time I see their name, I have to tell you, right? And I'll probably tell you again after they play. So look forward to that coming up in a little while. On the other side of Pearl Jam, I've got some weird news as well.
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0: I died and you walked by and said, no, I'm dead.
1: And Even Flow, Pearl Jam, Max 98.3. And in news of the weird, get this. Firefighters responding to a middle school fire in Virginia got an unusual surprise when they entered one of the classrooms and came face to face with an 8-foot python. Investigators determined the snake had escaped from its enclosure, knocked over a heat lamp, and accidentally started the fire. The blaze and resulting sprinkler activation damaged 8 classrooms, but no one was hurt. Firefighters safely secured the snake before returning it to its owner, and school officials say repairs won't delay the start of classes. So, somewhat happy ending. There's still the repairs that got to happen, and the fact that this 8-foot python needs to be brought up on arson charges.
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0: Dave Bowie, Max 98.3. We're rolling right along, having a great old time. Hopefully you're having a great time as well. We've come to an end. Come to a head. We have a rock ride coming up, and that's going to round off our time together as we get ready to leave this 5 o'clock hour. Of course, I couldn't have this afternoon without you. Thanks for listening. I am Matty B. Have a fantastic day. And remember, life sounds better with the volume up, and hey, let's try to not make the news for the wrong reasons.
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6: Cape Breton weather.
0: Cloudy with a chance of showers or drizzle today. We're looking at gusting winds, a high of 22 with the Humidex 30. Cloudy tonight, chance of showers or drizzle, a low of 18. Tomorrow, a mix of sun and cloud. We're looking at a high of 26 with the Humidex, could feel like 34, a UV index 7 or high. And for Friday, a mix of sun and cloud, a high of 24. That's your weather. 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
7: Cape Breton weather.
8: Cloudy with a chance of showers or drizzle this evening, a low of 18. Tomorrow, a mix of sun and cloud. We're looking at a high of 26 with the humidex 34, a UV index 7 or high. Cloudy skies tomorrow night, a low of 18. For Friday, a mix of sun and cloud, a high of 24. And Saturday, a mix of sun and cloud with a high of 23. That's your weather. 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